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5: Ranch weather. Clear this evening, fog patch developing near midnight, low of 9. Sunny tomorrow morning, high of 27. Clear tomorrow evening, low of 11. Sunny Wednesday, high of 28. For your long-range weather forecast, visit theranch100.com.
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0: Ranch weather. Clear this evening. Fog patch developing near midnight. Low of 9. Sunny tomorrow morning. High of 27. Clear tomorrow evening. Low of 11. Sunny Wednesday. High of 28. For your long-range weather forecast, visit theranch100.com.
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some difficulty. A moraine that we'd seen for a thousand years caused financial joys and biblical fears. It caused some smiles, it caused some tears, but more to the point of our story. For the first time in the collective memory, that old brown prairie that had been so dry for so long was very muddy, boggy, sticky. We'd pull one truck out and get another stuck in, and motors that roar and tires that spin would sink right down, down to the diff, and we'd all take turns and do it again until no one could move. Call one more friend, come on out here, we need you. Bring your truck.

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0: Ranch weather. Clear this evening, fog patch developing near midnight, low of 9. Sunny tomorrow morning, high of 27. Clear tomorrow evening, low of 11. Sunny Wednesday, high of 28. For your long-range weather forecast, visit theranch100.com.
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0: ranch weather. Clear this evening, fog patch developing near midnight, low of 9. Sunny tomorrow morning, high of 27. Clear tomorrow evening, low of 11. Sunny Wednesday, high of 28. For your long-range weather forecast, visit theranch100.com.
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0: ranch weather. Clear this evening, fog patch developing near midnight, low of 9. Sunny tomorrow morning, high of 27. Clear tomorrow evening, low of 11. Sunny Wednesday, high of 28. For your long-range weather forecast, visit theranch100.com.
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0: ranch weather. Sunny this morning, fog patches dissipating early, high of 26, feeling 29 with humidex, UV index very high. Clear this evening, low of 14. Sunny tomorrow morning, high of 28. Cloudy periods tomorrow evening, low of 17. Cloudy Thursday, 40% chance of showers, high of 27. For your long-range weather forecast, visit theranch100.com.
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0: summer on the farm, early mornings, long days, and somehow dirt in places you didn't even know existed. According to my calculations, the average farmer spends 14 hours a day working. And according to my calculations, you spent 13 of those hours standing around supervising. 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

0: ranch weather. Sunny this morning, fog patches dissipating early, high of 26, feeling 29 with humidex, UV index very high. Clear this evening, low of 14. Sunny tomorrow morning, high of 28. Cloudy periods tomorrow evening, low of 17. Cloudy Thursday, 40% chance of showers, high of 27. For your long-range weather forecast, visit theranch100.com.
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0: ranch weather. Sunny this morning, fog patches dissipating early, high of 26, feeling 29 with Humidex, UV index very high. Clear this evening, low of 14. Sunny tomorrow morning, high of 28. Cloudy periods tomorrow evening, low of 17. Cloudy Thursday, 40% chance of showers, high of 27. For your long-range weather forecast, visit theranch100.com.
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0: ranch weather. Sunny this morning, fog patches dissipating early, high of 26, feeling 29 with Humidex, UV index very high. Clear this evening, low 14. Sunny tomorrow morning, high of 28. Cloudy periods tomorrow evening, low of 17. Cloudy Thursday, 40% chance of showers, high of 27. For your long-range weather forecast, visit theranch100.com.
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1: Ranch weather. Sunny this morning, fog patches dissipating early, high of 26, feeling 29 with Humidex, UV index very high. Clear this evening, low of 14. Sunny tomorrow morning, high of 28. Cloudy periods tomorrow evening, low of 17. Cloudy Thursday, 40% chance of showers, high of 27. For your long-range weather forecast, visit theranch100.com.
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0: From the Ranch Newsroom, I'm Nick Powell. OBP are looking for a group of suspects in A-plus Lynch trespassing. On June 27th at around 8:30 p.m., Wellington County OBP were called about several trespassers riding dirt bikes in an ATV through a property on Victoria Road South, causing damage to fields, with the suspects fleeing before police arrived. Suspects are described as a group of two men and three youth riding two dirt bikes and two ATVs. Anyone with information is asked to contact police. Last week might have been one of the busier weeks in recent time for the Minto Fire Department. Firefighters from the Tri-Fire Service responded to a total of 7 field and farm machinery-related fires across the communities. The department says it was the quick reporting, cooperation on scene, and assistance with equipment by local farmers and agricultural partners which helped bring these incidents under control. The Minto Fire Department says with the dry conditions and high temperatures, farm machinery can quickly become an ignition source, with farmers being asked to regularly clean combines, balers, and tractors, check bearings, belts, and moving parts for overheating or excessive wear, and keep a charged fire extinguisher readily available on all equipment. A new 256-bed long-term care home has been approved in Seaforth. Council had a special meeting last week discussing the new 2-story long-term care home in town. Omni Quality Living will be the site, which will be on the east side of Duke Street near the Seaforth Hospital, owned by the Seaforth Hospital Trust. Omni has severed 5 acres for the site for the long-term care home. President and CEO of Omni Quality Living, Rahim Hirji, says this will help address a need within Seaforth.
1: To bring much-needed long-term care beds here, we recognize the significant need in this region, and this development will also bring the added benefit of meaningful careers.
0: When it comes to next steps, ERG says with the right approvals in place, they can start almost right away, which would see its first residents in around 2 years. The Mobile Household Hazardous Waste Depot is in Aberfoyle this month. Operating at the Aberfoyle Waste Facility, the depot is open for all Wellington County residents, aside from those in Guelph. There is no charge to drop off hazardous household waste. However, maximum quality limits will apply. Drop off things such as paint and related products, household batteries, fluorescent bulbs, mercury thermometers, medication, medical sharps, fire extinguishers, and empty propane cylinders. And a tentative deal has been reached between WestJet and the union representing around 4,400 flight attendants, which will include a pay raise, increases in meal allowances, and a top-up for cabin crew while on duty. WestJet says the deal includes a 13% pay increase starting in October, more than 2.5% in each of the next 3 years. The deal also includes retro pay back to the beginning of the year, with more healthcare spending. There isn't much details on when the airline would resume normal operations and schedule, but WestJet says those details will become more available later. For these and other stories, visit our website at theranch100.com. Weather is next.
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0: Ranch weather, sunny skies this morning, carrying later into the afternoon and a high 26 degrees, feeling like 29 with the humidex. UV index of 9 or very high. Clear skies later tonight, down to a low of 14 overnight. Tomorrow, sunshine throughout the day, high 28 with partly cloudy skies Wednesday night, low 17. Cloudy skies, the chance of showers on Thursday, high 27. It's currently 10 degrees in Listowel, 9 in Mitchell, and 10 in Palmerston. Find your full weather forecast online at theranch100.com.
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0: Checking sports, the Toronto Blue Jays snap Houston's six-game win streak with a 3-1 win over the Astros. New York Yankees fall 13-7 to St. Louis. The Chicago Cubs double up the LA Dodgers 10-5. The Toronto Blue Jays were busy for deadline day, which saw dealing Dalton Varsho to Houston and closer Jeff Hoffman to Minnesota. Jays received right-handed pitcher Spencer Arrieta for Varsho, while three prospects came back in the Hoffman deal. The move came just a day after Toronto traded pitcher Kevin Gausman to the Chicago Cubs. Michael Thor Bjornsson led the way at the weekend for the Rocket Classic, closing out at 18-under for the win at the Detroit Golf Club. Corey Connors finished his weekend as the top Canadian, tied for 20th at 10-under. The Toronto Maple Leafs have named Andy O'Brien as the team's vice president of sport performance. Brian will oversee the club's strength and conditioning, sports science, nutrition, injury rehab, and mental performance. 48-year-old was a personal trainer for Sidney Crosby and director of sports science for the Pittsburgh Penguins from 2015 to 2021. And that is a look at sports. I'm Nick Powell.
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8: The TSX closed 279 points lower at 35,226. The S&P 500 gained 52 points to close at 7,489. The Dow Jones is up 276 points to finish the day at 52,485, while the NASDAQ closed at 25,373, 251 points higher. Crude is up 89 cents to $84 a barrel. Gold fell $56 to $4,104 an ounce. And the Canadian dollar is trading at 71 cents U.S.
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10: Certainly was. Let's start with Friday. I'm not sure if folks know, but big shout out to Karen Haverkamp over at the Kitchen Cupboard and Icebox. Bid on a package at the Memorial Hospital Gala.
11: Yeah.
10: And it was a barbecue backyard bash with Burge and Pal and Jackie Wills.
11: Yeah.
10: Jackie playing music and these two knuckleheads cooking up steaks.
11: Yeah, what a great family, though.
10: They were so awesome. Unbelievable. Just to Karen and everyone who was there, thank you so much for being so welcoming.
11: Yes.
10: Obviously, neither one of us are culinary chefs, we were stressed the whole time. Like, oh my gosh. Well,
11: what if it's not medium rare?
10: It's not even going to be edible, let alone medium rare. It was so much fun, though. They were such wonderful people. What a beautiful family. So, Karen, again, thank you from all of us here at the ranch.
11: Yeah.
10: And then, obviously, Hayloft Music Festival going down Saturday and Sunday night. Crowds were unbelievable both nights, even Sunday when it started raining.
11: Yeah, 100%. Like, just the amount of turnout, a lot of ponchos.
10: That's for sure.
11: Busted out those ones, that's for sure.
10: I was rocking the golf umbrella.
11: Oh, yeah?
10: It's massive.
11: Yeah, just a big old one.
10: It's like I was walking around with a beach umbrella, but it was so much fun.
11: Mm-hmm.
10: All of the acts were incredible.
11: Oh, God,
10: everybody I talked to in the crowd seemed to have a great time. Shout out Justin Sage, who I went Sunday night with.
11: Yeah.
10: What a guy. It was so much fun, and the bands were all incredible.
11: Mm-hmm.
10: Big Rack stole the show for me.
11: I was going to be honest. Kim Mitchell.
10: He was awesome.
11: Was awesome. Getting the whole crowd going for Go For A Soda. Like, people knew the lyrics from start to finish.
10: I'm a rock and roll duty guy, so that was the only one I filmed like 30 seconds of rock and roll duty. It took everything in me to pull my phone out of my pocket. I'm like, don't be that guy. But I had to. It was so good.
11: Yeah.
10: And then, Big Wreck just, man, even for that late, had the crowd just rocking and rolling. It was so much fun.
11: What a time.
10: Hopefully next year is even bigger and even better. A massive thank you to all of the volunteers, the sponsors, the organizers, security, the staff, those working behind the bar, all of the artists, and then, of course, each and every one of you who purchased a ticket, went out and had some fun.
11: Absolutely amazing. Let's do it again next year.
10: That's right.
11: Yeah.
10: We will start working now on next year's lineup.
11: Damn right.
10: Figure that out. But just a huge thank you again. We've got a pop-up dark park tonight at 6 p.m. That going down at Steve Kerr. We're also going to chat a little about the Harrison Street Party as that's coming up this weekend.
11: Yep, we've got our sights set on that one.
10: We do have another $25 DQ gift card up for grabs, and then OPP Sergeant Jill Johnson is going to join us after our 8:30 news for your OPP Minute. So, let's get into our brainbuster question. Are you ready?
11: Let's rock and roll.
10: Okay, 226-622-7288 to reach us here in studio. Your question today. According to a study, 3/4 of us will do this at least once today.
11: Ooh, all right.
10: What is the answer we're looking for? Give us a ring. Again, according to a study, 3/4 of us will do this at least once today. What is the answer? Rec laws coming up.
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0: Okay, welcome back, Ranch Country. The Reclaws there, never drinking again. I'm sure some folks felt that way. Just like, based on the interactions I had.
1: After this weekend, they woke up and was like, yep, no more alcohol for me.
0: It's awesome how many listeners you run into that,
1: yeah, right?
0: That are excited to see you come up. Oh, hey, what's up? Okay, so again, 3/4 of us going to do this at least once today. What is the answer we're looking for? Contemplate the meaning of life. Having existential crises here. Play the brain buster, sis John Erskine.
1: There we go.
0: I like it, pal. Not the answer we're looking for. Want to take a nap. Yes.
1: Mm-hmm.
0: I feel that way all the time. I've been trying to deny myself, Isaac, but it is a great guess.
1: Oh, it's, yeah, absolutely.
0: It's screwing up my sleep, though, man.
1: Oh, and that's like the worst part, right? Like, if you don't nap, be in bed by like 7:30,
0: literally,
1: 8 o'clock,
0: literally.
1: And you sleep so good.
0: I get my full 8 hours.
1: Yep.
0: I'm not tired in the morning.
1: It's awesome.
0: But yes, if I nap, it's way too hard to get to sleep at like 9, 10,
1: it's
0: and that sort of
1: thing. Very difficult.
0: Drive to work.
1: Absolutely.
0: You're going to do that twice, though, aren't you?
1: Yes.
0: Well, I guess you're driving
1: to work
0: and then work. So, think it's Monday. Yeah, that's a great guess.
1: Today, that's exactly going to hit you.
0: Very good guess.
1: Mm-hmm.
0: That is not the answer we're looking for, Dale, but I like the way Dale's mind is working this morning. Not the answer that we're looking for. It is also not drink coffee. That's Marlene's answer this morning. Marlene, great guess. Not the one we're looking for. And it's not curse.
1: Mm-hmm.
0: Use a curse word.
1: Absolutely.
0: How many are you up to now?
1: No comment.
0: Picking your nose. Picking your nose. I used to work in a warehouse. I worked in factories as well, but I worked in a warehouse where I drove forklift, and it was so dusty in there, it was impossible not to pick your nose. Because you it, like it would literally fill with soot. And you're like, okay, like, I've got to get this out of my nose. There were no green boogers when you worked at the warehouse. They were all black. They were black. Open the door for someone.
1: Very nice.
0: Yes.
1: Absolutely.
0: You call yourself Canadian and you don't open the door for someone. Come on. That's what we do. We will wait way too long for someone to get there as well. An awkward amount of time.
1: Absolutely.
0: Kelsey says pay a bill.
1: Ooh, okay.
0: That's a very good guess.
1: Absolutely.
0: Not the answer we're looking for. Also very Canadian. Say you're sorry.
1: Mm-hmm.
0: Yes.
1: Yeah.
0: Great guess. Not the answer we're looking for. I've been recently watching these videos after the World Cup.
1: Oh, yeah.
0: With Europeans making their way to Canada for the first time. And not just Europeans, but folks from other nations. And I love their reactions to Canadian culture.
1: Oh, yeah.
0: Being like, oh, the sorry and whatever else. It's very real.
1: Yeah.
0: Like Canadians will, you know, they'll apologize after I bump into them.
1: Yeah, it's like, sorry about that.
0: That's exactly what we do. It's honestly, it's not meekness either. It's mostly just to make the people around you more comfortable.
1: Absolutely.
0: Yeah. Like, all right, I can diffuse this situation very quickly just by apologizing. And I think that's most Canadians' mindset.
1: Exactly. It's a good way of thinking, right?
0: Yes. And you genuinely mean it.
1: By you, even though you're not at fault staying sorry, be like, oh, all right then.
0: Exactly.
1: Yeah, no confrontation needed.
0: Eat breakfast.
1: Ooh, okay.
0: You only do it once a day. So,
1: absolutely.
0: Yeah, great guess. Not the answer we're looking for. And if not, scroll through social media.
1: Mm-hmm.
0: Scrolling through social media is also a great guess. But let's keep thinking, Kelly. So, 6:34, what do we have in our news?
1: Well, according to the Statistics Canada Crime Severity Index, the crime rate in Hanover within the last year, it actually has shown some numbers a drop in here.
0: Okay. Nick will fill us in on that and more.
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3: From the Ranch Newsroom, I'm Nick Powell. Crime rates have dropped within Hanover over the last year. As part of Statistics Canada's Crime Severity Index, the reported crime and accounts for both the amount of crime reported to police within Hanover saw a drop overall. The crime severity index for Hanover in 2025 was reported at 69.59, an improvement from 110.78 in 2024. On the weighted clearance rate for Hanover in 2025, it came in at 64.49, above the 71.63 in 2024. Hanover Police Chief Christopher Knoll says achieving a clearance rate nearly 75% above the provincial average shows the commitment of their members and the trust they have in the community. They work to solve crimes and deliver results. OPP are looking for a group of suspects in a Pushland trespassing. On June 27th at around 8:30 p.m., OPP were called about several trespassers riding dirt bikes in an ATV through a property on Victoria Road South, causing damage to fields, with the suspects fleeing before police arrived. Suspects are described as a group of two men and three youth riding two dirt bikes and two ATVs. Anyone with information is asked to contact police. And the Grand River Conservation Authority has issued a water safety message given the rainfall which came down on Sunday. Some areas of the watershed prior to Sunday had already received 30 millimeters of rain over the span of 6 hours. No significant flooding is expected with this event, but flows in rivers and streams could see an increase. GRCA reservoirs are operating at their normal levels for this time of year. Public is asked to exercise caution near all local waterways, with banks adjacent to rivers and creeks being very slippery. Water safety message is expected to stay in effect until noon today. For these and other stories, visit our website at theranch100.com. Weather is next.
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3: Ranch weather, sunny skies this morning, carrying later into the afternoon and a high 26 degrees, feeling like 29 with the humidex. UV index of 9 or very high. Clear skies later tonight, down to a low of 14 overnight. Tomorrow, sunshine throughout the day, high 28, with partly cloudy skies Wednesday night, low 17. Cloudy skies, the chance of showers on Thursday, high 27. It's currently 10 degrees in Listowel, 9 in Mitchell, 10 in Palmerston. Find your full weather forecast online at theranch100.com.
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3: Checking sports, the Toronto Blue Jays start their series in Houston with a win, taking down the Astros 3-1. Elsewhere, the St. Louis Cardinals grabbed a 13-7 win over the New York Yankees. Chicago Cubs down the LA Dodgers 10-5. The Toronto Blue Jays got a handful of deals done over the trade deadline, including Jeff Hoffman to the Minnesota Twins for three prospects, while shipping Dalton Varsho to Houston for pitcher Spencer Marchetti. The move comes just a day after Toronto traded pitcher Kevin Gausman to the Chicago Cubs. Andy O'Brien has been named as the team's vice president of sports performance for the Toronto Maple Leafs. Brian will help oversee the club's strength and conditioning, sports science and nutrition, injury rehab, and mental performance. The 48-year-old was a personal trainer for Sidney Crosby and director of sports science for the Pittsburgh Penguins from 2015 to 2021. And that is it with sports. I'm Nick Powell.
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0: Old Dominion, I was on a boat that day on 100.1 FM, 643. And your brainbuster question this morning. According to this survey, three quarters of us will do this at least once today. Mm-hmm. What is the answer? Cook something.
1: Oh, okay, absolutely.
0: Great guess. Yeah. Gotta eat. Mm-hmm. Not the answer we're looking for either. Want to take a nap. Yeah. Want being the key word.
1: Yes, key word there.
0: To decide not to after our chat this morning.
1: Brave.
0: Call a family member.
1: Ooh, all right.
0: Good guess, John. That's a really good one. Not the answer we're looking for. Going grocery shopping.
1: Okay.
0: Good guess. Yeah. Not the answer either. It is not brushing their teeth. That is a great guess. Mm-hmm. Got to do that at least once a day.
1: 100%.
0: Fill up on gasoline.
1: Okay. Yeah.
0: Good guess.
1: That's good.
0: Sing along to the radio.
1: That's what I'm talking
0: about. I like
1: about.
0: That answer, Chad. Yeah. I like that answer. Nope, not the one we're looking for either. Talk about the weather. Yes.
1: Yes.
0: There's no such thing as awkward silences in Canada, because the second that there is one, you just go, man, pretty hot today, huh? Or you get rain and you say,
1: we needed this.
0: We needed this.
1: Just the way she goes.
0: Glad you knew where I was going.
1: Yep.
0: Making a phone call.
1: Okay.
0: Good guess. Yeah. Not the answer we're looking for. Say, excuse me. Using your manners.
1: There we go. Yeah.
0: I like
1: love
0: it.
1: That.
0: Not the answer we're looking for either. So let's give it our first hint. It does look like two people have it here.
1: All right.
0: Okay. So your hint. This is certainly a 21st century thing.
1: All right.
0: Okay.
1: Okay.
0: I highly doubt 75% of us would have been doing this in the 1980s, let's say. In fact, I don't even think that this was invented until the 1990s. Maybe became more accessible in the 1990s.
1: Gotcha.
0: Gonna do it at least once today. What is the answer we're looking for? Dean Brody, Death of Me on 100.1 FM. Perth County's hottest country. We'll give out another hint if we need to. Get your answer in now.

0: Okay, welcome back, Ridge Country. 6:47. Let's see what we've got now. Give out one small hint. Said this is more of a 21st century thing. It is not sending a text message.
1: Ooh, yeah, very
0: That's
1: much 21st
0: century. 21st
1: century,
0: thing. Yes. But I believe texting didn't really come in until the 2000s, did it?
1: Yeah, like even on like those very, very old phones, I don't think texting was an option.
0: No, like you mean like where you had to actually cycle through the letters on the numbers?
1: And certainly on a lot of those, like, well, I think older phones, like flip phones, those were 2000s.
0: We were
1: right?
0: doing that in the 2000s. Yeah. Like, yeah, 100%. When I was in high school, that's how we texted, but you didn't. Mm-hmm. You texted maybe like LOL or something because it took too long to type in a text message.
1: And I think like those very first cell phones where you had to like pull out the antenna. I don't think you're texting on those things.
0: Zach Morris's phone?
1: Yeah.
0: great guess, but not the answer we're looking for. It is not sending an email.
1: That's a good
0: those
1: one.
0: Were around in the 90s. No, not the answer that we're looking for. Use a computer is too broad. It is a great guess. You're on the right track, but it's too broad. It's not walk into a room and forget what you came in there for. I do that quite often.
1: So often.
0: Way too often, some would say. Nope, not the answer we're looking for either. So I think that hint should point you in the right direction.
1: Yeah.
0: Okay, again, something that we would be doing in the 21st century, something that came in the 90s. Nowadays, we rely on it much more than we did back then.
1: Yeah.
0: If you need any sort of information, what would you do?
1: Yep. Where do you go?
0: Give us a ring now. John Party and Luke Bryan, Cowboys and Plowboys, 100.1 FM, Perth County's hottest country.

0: All right, welcome back, Ranch Country. I think we've given everyone enough time to get their answers in here, Mr. Powell.
1: Yes, sir.
0: And looking at our text message line, enough people have it as well.
1: Mm-hmm.
0: So, using Google is what we were looking for.
1: How many times, regardless of anything, even just like the most random thing on your mind, you're probably going to Google it.
0: 100%.
1: Yeah, we've all been there. We've all Googled ourselves at some point.
0: That's, hey.
1: Yeah.
0: You can't tell people that.
1: We've all done it. I'm just going to be the one that will admit it.
0: Yes, it is Google something, and you're right. These days, you use it to win an argument. You use it to better yourself. There's many reasons you might look something up on Google,
1: Absolutely.
0: But at least once a day, I'm going to do that.
1: Yes.
0: Most of the time, it's like, sports oriented. Mm-hmm. I want to know what's going on with the Leafs. Even in the dog days of summer, I'm like, there's
1: got to see what they're doing, you know?
0: There's got to be something on the go. Some article I can read.
1: Yeah, got to put the hype in. The season starts next month.
0: That's right.
1: Yeah.
0: It's so crazy to think that we're going to start in September now.
1: Mm-hmm.
0: So thanks everyone who got their answers in. Google something is what we were looking for. Mm-hmm. That's why I said using the computer was too broad.
1: Yeah.
0: Even searching something needed to be a little more specific. Looking for that G word there.
1: Looking for the specifics here.
0: Google. Okay. Well, we will have another question for you tomorrow morning. In the meantime, we'll take a quick break here. It's already 6:54. So when we come back, we'll have Thelma and James for you. And Nick Powell will get us into our 7 a.m. news.
2: 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Your next job could be here. 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

0: Summer in Midwestern Ontario. The sun is shining, the drinks are cold, and 100.1 The Ranch is the soundtrack of summer. Correction, Burge. Technically, that was my soundtrack to summer. Didn't you just fall off a paddleboard? I was conducting marine weather research. You were trying to impress people doing yoga on the dock. The forecast clearly called for a 70% chance of looking cool. And a 100% chance of failing.
1: Whether you're on the beach, the cottage, the barbecue, or stuck behind a camper doing 60 in an 80 zone, 100.1 The Ranch is Midwestern Ontario's hottest country and your soundtrack of summer.

0: Let's do this, Ranch Country. It is time for Nick Powell. He's got our news ready to rock and roll. And you can find his full news stories up on our website, theranch100.com. It is a little breezy out there right now. We're only sitting at 10 degrees, but going to be another gorgeous day. Lots of sunshine, a high of 27. 226-622-7288 to get us here in studio. I'm going through all of our text messages. We'll have our list of Brainbuster champions shortly.
1: From the Ranch Newsroom, I'm Nick Powell. Crime rates have dropped within Hanover over the last year. As part of Statistics Canada's Crime Severity Index, the reported crime and accounts for both the amount of crime reported to police within Hanover saw a drop overall. The Crime Severity Index for Hanover in 2025 was reported at 69.59, an improvement of 110.78 in 2024. On the weighted clearance rate for Hanover in 2025, it came in at 64.49. above the 71.63 in 2024. Hanover Police Chief Christopher Knowles says achieving a clearance rate nearly 75% above the provincial average shows the commitment of their members and the trust they have in the community as they work to solve crimes and deliver results. A new 256-bed long-term care home has been approved in Seaforth. Council held a special meeting last week discussing the new two-story long-term care home in town. Omni Quality Living will be the site on the east side of Duke Street near the Seaforth Hospital, owned by the Seaforth Hospital Trust. Omni has severed 5 acres for the site of the long-term care home. President and CEO of Omni Quality Living, Rahim Hirji, says this will help address a need within Seaforth.
2: To bring much-needed long-term care beds here, we recognize the significant need in this region, and this development will also bring the added benefit of meaningful careers.
1: When it comes to next steps, Hirji says with the right approvals in place, they can start almost right away, which would see its first residents in around 2 years. There was no shortage of fire calls for the Minto Fire Department last week. Firefighters from the Tri-Fire Service responded to 7 field and farm machinery-related fires across the communities. Over these calls, the department has sent their thanks to the farmers and agricultural partners whose actions, from quick reporting and assistance with equipment, helped bring these fires under control. The Minto Fire Department says farmers are asked to regularly clean their combines, balers, and tractors, check bearings, belts, and moving parts for overheating and excessive wear, and keep a charged fire extinguisher readily available on all equipment. The Grand River Conservation Authority has issued a water safety message given the rainfall, which came down on Sunday. Some areas with the watershed prior to Sunday had already received 30 millimeters of rain over the span of 6 hours. No significant flooding is expected with this event, but flows in rivers and streams could see an increase. GRCA reservoirs are operating at their normal levels for this time of year. Public is asked to exercise extreme caution near all local waterways with banks adjacent to rivers and creeks, which can be very slippery. The water safety message is expected to stay in effect until noon today. And a tentative deal has been reached between WestJet and the union representing around 4,400 flight attendants, which will include a pay raise, increases in meal allowances, and a top-up for cabin crew while on duty. WestJet says the deal includes a 13% pay increase starting in October, then 2.5% in each of the next 3 years. The deal also includes retro pay back to the beginning of the year and more healthcare spending. There isn't many details on when the airline would resume normal operations and schedule, but WestJet says those details will become more available later. For these and other stories, visit our website at theranch100.com. Weather is next.
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1: Ranch weather, sunny skies this morning, carrying later into the afternoon and a high 26 degrees, feeling like 29 with the humidex. UV index of 9 or very high. Clear skies later tonight, down to a low of 14 overnight. Tomorrow, sunshine throughout the day, high 28 with partly cloudy skies Wednesday night, low 17. Cloudy skies, the chance of showers on Thursday, high 27. It's currently 10 degrees in Listowel, 9 in Mitchell, 10 in Palmerston. Find your full weather forecast online at theranch100.com.
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1: Chugging sports, the Toronto Blue Jays snap Houston's six-game win streak with a 3-1 win over the Astros. New York Yankees fall 13-7 to St. Louis. The Chicago Cubs double up the LA Dodgers 10-5. The Toronto Blue Jays were busy for deadline day, which saw dealing Dalton Varshow to Houston and closer Jeff Hoffman to Minnesota. Jays received right-handed pitcher Spencer Arcetti for Varshow, while three prospects came back in the Hoffman deal. Move came just a day after Toronto traded pitcher Kevin Gausman to the Chicago Cubs. Michael Thor Bjornsson led the way at the weekend for the Rocket Classic, closing out at 18-under for the win at the Detroit Golf Club. Corey Connors finished his weekend as the top Canadian, tied for 20th at 10-under. The Toronto Maple Leafs have named Andy O'Brien as the team's vice president of sport performance. O'Brien will oversee the club's strength and conditioning, sports science and nutrition, injury rehab, and mental performance. 48-year-old was a personal trainer for Sidney Crosby and director of sports science for the Pittsburgh Penguins from 2015 to 2021. And that is a look at sports. I'm Nick Powell.
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0: Slow Down Summer from Thomas Rhett on 100.1 FM. We're saying that right about now because we're already into August.
1: Yeah, time really do be flying when you're having fun. That is
0: goodness
1: for sure.
0: Gracious. Mm-hmm. It's going to be fall before we know it. But yeah, the good news is the kids are going to have to go back to school.
1: Sure, the kids would love
0: for mom and
1: that
0: dad, it's good
1: yeah
0: news.
1: Yeah, they're going to be ready to go.
0: Coming up in this hour, we are working on our list of Brainbuster Champs. Big shout out to mm-hmm Zachary and Fraser, who gave us a ring with the answer this morning. $25 DQ gift card is up for grabs this week, as it will be throughout the rest of summer. Make sure you're listening for your cue to call for Breakfast Scrambler. 10 seconds of a song in reverse, you figure out what it is, and you're in on the draw.
1: Yeah, very simple to get involved, and of course, we've got plenty of those to still be given out.
0: OPP Sergeant Jill Johnson will join us for your OPP Minute. That coming up after your 8:30 news. Mm-hmm. We're going to chat a little summer block party here in Listowel. That coming up August the 14th. We've got the Harrison Street Party this weekend.
1: Yep.
0: And then obviously with Hayloft Music Festival in the books, we've still got the Tailgate Music Festival and Music in the Fields to look forward to before summer's over. So.
1: Absolutely. There's plenty of more festivals to take in. If you had some fun at Hayloft, make sure you're getting ready for the ones to come up here.
0: Yeah, you can never have too much live music, yeah, that's for sure. So we'll fill you in on that and more. In the meantime, reach out to us now with any sort of birthday or anniversary submission. You've got about an hour before we tackle those. Justin Moore, time's ticking. There was

0: Brett Kissel and Dirk Bentley, Hurtin' Songs on 100.1 FM, do have our list of Brainbuster champions. So big thanks to everyone who sent their answer in. Google something is what we were looking for, but after going through all the texts, I am going to open it up a bit. If you said search for something on the internet.
1: Yeah.
0: That word search is pretty key.
1: I mean, then the key thing I think as well is like, Google is like, it's like Kleenex. Right?
0: This is true. Yeah, so, the brand has totally overtaken the product.
1: Even if you're not using Google to search something, you're probably still calling it, I'm going to Google it.
0: Yes, right? Exactly. That's a good call. Yeah. That is a very good call. So, Zachary and Fraser with the answer this morning. Great job, fellas. Good to hear from you. Trish Stone also had the answer. Very well done, Trish. And Deanna is a Brainbuster champion this morning. Marlene had the answer. Great job, Marlene. Good to hear from you. And Tim is also in the winner's circle. Levi, great job. And Donna, a Brainbuster champion this morning. Guy Belanger had the answer. Great job, Guy. Kim is also a Brainbuster champion. And Morgan had it this morning. Right, great job, Morgan. John Erskine, a Brainbuster champion. Matt and Kelsey Dittner had the answer because they said Ask Jeeves.
1: that predates Google right there. Ask Jeeves.
0: Oh, it certainly does.
1: That's like the OG search engine.
0: Ask Jeeves was, you had to be so specific. If the question wasn't worded the right way, it would take you down a very strange rabbit hole. Ask Jeeves. Love it.
1: What a pull.
0: And then Isaac. Isaac also had the answer this morning as he said, look something up on the internet. Confirming as well that Google came in the 90s.
1: Yes.
0: 1998 to be exact. So thanks to everyone who sent their answers in, and we will have another question for you tomorrow morning. In the meantime, coming up in just a few minutes here, we are going to hit you with your breakfast scrambler. So make sure you've got your phone ready. Got to do it in our 7 a.m. hour because Jill's coming up in our 8 a.m. hour.
1: Yes, always got to be prepared for that one.
0: Of course, we've got a few events we want to fill you in on as well. But for now, I say we dive into our morning laugh. Are you ready, Mr. Sal?
1: Well, let's see who we're working with because, as usual, I want to make sure it's good. I don't want to work with him if it ain't good.
0: Okay. Well, now you've put the pressure on.
1: Yeah.
0: This is coming from Ryan Hamilton, his 2026 Netflix special, This Just Hit Me. It's him on using health insurance.
2: People said a lot of things. People said you're going to get a lot of material out of this. And let me be the first to say, not worth it. I would rather have done many things for the jokes, you know what I mean? I got hauled off and hit by a bus for the ha-has. There were some brighter moments. There was this moment I realized I was going to use my health insurance, and that felt good. I just had this thought, here's where I get mine. I'd be laying in the hospital going, run it up! I mean, how often in life do you get to blow right by your deductible? And on January 1, how about that, huh? Yeah! That's right. I was living large! Wind up my back and a glint in my eye!
0: I couldn't ever possibly understand that.
1: No, it's just, it's so much.
0: So you're sick? So you're hurting? Pull out your wallet.
1: Yeah, literally, though.
0: You got insurance? No? Get the hell out. Okay, that obviously part two after him explaining that he had been hit by a bus. We heard part one a few weeks back. So good stuff from Ryan. Let's take a quick break. We'll be back after this with your traffic and weather.
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14: Hi, this is Dina Carter.
15: Isn't it time to find out about traffic and weather yet?
16: Ranch traffic, sunny skies this morning, carrying later into the afternoon, high 27 degrees, feeling like 34 with the Humidex. Roads are bare and dry. There are some mild fog patches on the roadways with some reduced visibility. Fog patches will dissipate throughout the morning. There are no known issues at this time.
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1: Yeehaw! Every single time.
0: I knew you would do it.
1: Yep, it's just, it's a nervous tick.
0: We have a piece of Halloween imaging mm-hmm. with Cole Swindell's voice in it, and he says, Happy Halloween.
1: Yeehaw! Because, you know, nothing screams Halloween like yeehaw.
0: It's a yeah. guilty pleasure
1: oh,
0: of ours.
1: Yeah.
0: 7:30, it is time to get into our news here, pal. What do we have?
1: Man, last week was a busy time for the Minto Fire Department. They responded to 7 separate calls for service at farms and yeah. answering different fires.
0: Shed fires.
1: Oh, yeah. Else. Vehicle fires with the farm equipment. It was something else. They were certainly working quite hard out there.
0: Yes. And obviously, we chatted with Jill last week. There was quite a few charges laid for folks not pulling over when they see those lights. Let's just make sure that we're practicing that rule. We'll be back right after this with your good news file brought to you by Van Allen Insurance.
2: From the Ranch Newsroom, I'm Nick Powell. OBP are looking for a group of suspects in a Pushlands trespassing. On June 27th at around 8:30 p.m., Wellington County OBP were called about several trespassers riding dirt bikes and an ATV through a property on Victoria Road South, causing damage to fields, with the suspects fleeing before police arrived. Suspects are described as a group of 2 men and 3 youth riding 2 dirt bikes and 2 ATVs. Anyone with information is asked to contact police. Last week might have been one of the busier weeks in recent time for the Minto Fire Department. Firefighters from the Tri-Fire Services responded to a total of 7 field and farm machinery-related fires across the communities. Department says it was the quick reporting, cooperation on scene, and assistance with equipment by local farmers and agricultural partners helping bring these incidents under control. Minto Fire Department says with the dry conditions and high temperatures, farm machinery can quickly become an ignition source. Farmers are asked to regularly clean combines, balers, and tractors, check bearings, belts, and moving parts for overheating or excessive wear. Keep a charged fire extinguisher readily available on all equipment. And the Mobile Household Hazardous Waste Depot is in Aberfoyle this month. Operating at the Aberfoyle Waste Facility, the depot is open for all Wellington County residents aside from those in Guelph. You're able to drop off things such as paint and related products, household batteries, fluorescent bulbs, mercury thermometers, medication, medical sharps, fire extinguishers, and empty propane cylinders. For these and other stories, visit our website at theranch100.com. Weather is next.
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2: Ranch weather, sunny skies this morning, carrying later into the afternoon and a high 26 degrees, feeling like 29 with the Humidex. UV index of 9 or very high. Clear skies later tonight, down to a low of 14 overnight. Tomorrow, sunshine throughout the day, high 28, with partly cloudy skies Wednesday night, low 17. Cloudy skies, the chance of showers on Thursday, high 27. It's currently 10 degrees in Listowel, 9 in Mitchell, and 10 in Palmerston. Find your full weather forecast online at theranch100.com.
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2: Checking sports, the Toronto Blue Jays start their series in Houston with the win, taking down the Astros 3-1. Elsewhere, the St. Louis Cardinals grabbed a 13-7 win over the New York Yankees. Chicago Cubs down the LA Dodgers 10-5. The Toronto Blue Jays got a handful of deals done over the trade deadline, including Jeff Hoffman to the Minnesota Twins for three prospects, while shipping Dalton Varsho to Houston for pitcher Spencer Arrigetti. The move comes just a day after Toronto traded pitcher Kevin Gausman to the Chicago Cubs. Andy O'Brien has been named the team's vice president of sports performance for the Toronto Maple Leafs. O'Brien will help oversee the club's strength and conditioning, sports science and nutrition, injury rehab, and mental performance. The 48-year-old was a personal trainer for Sidney Crosby and director of sports science for the Pittsburgh Penguins from 2015 to 2021. And that is it with sports. I'm Nick Powell.
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0: The Prairie States, Lonely for You on 100.1 FM, 749. Nick Powell, it was about a week or two ago, we had Nick Mungwallen in from the Listowel BIA and let us know that the Block Party is coming back again this year in the Ward and Upton Grove parking lot. This is always a lot of fun. They do it every year.
1: Yeah, and it's great to utilize that space in the Ward and Upton Grove parking lot. I mean, they have that little plaza that's been there for a few years now, and it's such a unique spot to have something like this, a Block Party, to get out there, meet with some neighbors and some friends, and of course support local.
0: You're right, the location is great, right in the center of downtown. You almost wouldn't know it was there, but we've got some live music, of course. That's going to be awesome. There's going to be food trucks on site. The big back to school giveaway will be going on, and the farmer's market as well. It's all from 4 until 8 p.m. again, the summer Block Party.

0: 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Detail Junction, we come to you and leave the dirt wondering where everybody went.
1: You know, some things are just better when they're smaller. 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But there's one thing that's better when it's smaller. Your local business. The places where the owner knows your name, answers the phone, sweeps the floor, and is probably the first one there and the last one to leave. That's why 100.1 The Ranch believes in shopping local. 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
4: Isn't it time to find out about traffic and weather yet?
5: Ranch traffic, sunny skies this morning, carrying later into the afternoon, high 27 degrees, feeling 34 with the Humidex. Roads are bare and dry. There are some mild fog patches on the roadways with some reduced visibility. Fog patches will dissipate throughout the morning. There are no known issues at this time.
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0: Blake Shelton, Stay Country or Die Trying on 100.1 FM. Are you ready, Mr. Powell?
1: Some time for Breakfast Scrambler,
0: yes,
1: isn't it?
0: Yes, sir. That's exactly what time it is. We have our clip ready. Might be somewhat topical. 226-622-7288. What is our song this morning? You'll get qualified for a $25 DQ gift card.

0: So you actually weren't here when I put this one together.
1: But I know what it is.
0: You do?
1: I sure do.
0: That's a good sign. Okay, so hopefully someone out there in ranch country is as smart as Nick Powell here. 226-622-7288. Here it is again.

0: may have been part of the Hayloft Music Festival.
1: Yeah, he might have been.
2: Good morning, The Ranch.
3: Morning.
2: Hey, how are you?
3: Good, how are you?
2: Very good, thanks. What's your name?
3: Ty Martin.
2: Ty Martin.
1: All right.
2: Okay, Ty, welcome to the show. Ty, we would love to get you qualified for a $25 DQ gift card. Can you tell us who this is?
3: Be Your Money by Kip Moore.
2: Yeah. Very well done. Did you get a chance to make it out to Hayloft?
3: No, I didn't.
2: Oh,
3: I heard some of the music when I was in Listowel, but never made a chance there.
2: Yeah, kind of walking around town, you could hear it?
3: Oh, yeah.
2: Yeah. On my way home, I was listening to it as well. Ty, well, we'll have to get you down next year. Maybe we'll hook you up with some tickets or something. But thanks so much for the call. You're absolutely correct. That's what we're looking for. So we're going to get you in on this draw for a $25 DQ gift card. Ty, I just want you to hang out for a second so I can grab some more info, all right?
3: Sounds good.
2: Okay, pal. There we go. Ty Martin is getting in on the draw. And we will have another breakfast scrambler for you tomorrow. It is just about 8 o'clock. Nick Powell is going to get us into our news. We are looking for birthday submissions, so reach out to us with those now. What do we got here, buddy?
1: Well, more expansions for long-term care homes across the community, this time over in Seaforth. It's going to be quite the expansion they've got going down there.
2: Okay, as always, you can find Nick's full news stories on our website, theranch100.com. 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
1: From the Ranch Newsroom, I'm Nick Powell. OBP are looking for a group of suspects in A-plus Lynch trespassing. On June 27th at around 8:30 p.m., Wellington County OPP were called about several trespassers riding dirt bikes in an ATV through a property on Victoria Road South, causing damage to fields, the suspects fleeing before police arrived. Suspects are described as a group of two men and three youth riding two dirt bikes and two ATVs. Anyone with information is asked to contact police. Last week might have been one of the busier weeks in recent time for the Minto Fire Department. Firefighters from the Tri-Fire Service responded to a total of 7 field and farm machinery-related fires across the communities. The department says it was the quick reporting, cooperation on scene, and assistance with equipment by local farmers and agricultural partners which helped bring these incidents under control. The Minto Fire Department says with the dry conditions and high temperatures, farm machinery can quickly become an ignition source, with farmers being asked to regularly clean combines, balers, and tractors, check bearings, belts, and moving parts for overheating or excessive wear, and keep a charged fire extinguisher readily available on all equipment. A new 256-bed long-term care home has been approved in Seaforth. Council had a special meeting last week discussing the new 2-story long-term care home in town. Omni Quality Living will be the site, which will be on the east side of Duke Street near the Seaforth Hospital, owned by the Seaforth Hospital Trust. Omni has severed 5 acres for the site for the long-term care home. President and CEO of Omni Quality Living, Rahim Hirji, says this will help address a need within Seaforth.
4: To bring much-needed long-term care beds here, we recognize the significant need in this region, and this development will also bring the added benefit of meaningful careers.
1: When it comes to next steps, NRG says with the right approvals in place, they can start almost right away, which would see its first residents in around 2 years. The Mobile Household Hazardous Waste Depot is in Aberfoyle this month. Operating at the Aberfoyle Waste Facility, the depot is open for all Wellington County residents, aside from those in Guelph. There is no charge to drop off hazardous household waste. However, maximum quality limits will apply. You can drop off things such as paint and related products, household batteries, fluorescent bulbs, mercury thermometers, medication, medical sharps, fire extinguishers, and empty propane cylinders. A tentative deal has been reached between WestJet and the union representing around 4,400 flight attendants, which will include a pay raise, increases in meal allowances, and a top-up for cabin crew while on duty. WestJet says the deal includes a 13% pay increase starting in October, more than 2.5% in each of the next 3 years. The deal also includes retro pay back to the beginning of the year, with more healthcare spending. There isn't much details on when the airline would resume normal operations and schedule, but WestJet says those details will become more available later. For these and other stories, visit our website at theranch100.com. Weather is next.
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1: Ranch weather, sunny skies this morning, carrying later into the afternoon, and a high 27 degrees, feeling like 34 with the humidex, UV index of 8 or very high. Clear skies later tonight, down to a low of 15 overnight. Tomorrow, sunshine throughout the day, high 27, feeling like 32, with partly cloudy skies Wednesday night, low 17. Cloudy skies, the chance of showers on Thursday, high 27. Find your full weather forecast online at theranch100.com.
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1: Chugging sports, the Toronto Blue Jays snap Houston's six-game win streak with a 3-1 win over the Astros. New York Yankees fall 13-7 to St. Louis. The Chicago Cubs double up the LA Dodgers 10-5. The Toronto Blue Jays were busy for deadline day, which saw dealing Dalton Varsho to Houston and closer Jeff Hoffman to Minnesota. Jays received right-handed pitcher Spencer Arrieta for Varsho, while three prospects came back in the Hoffman deal. The move came just a day after Toronto traded pitcher Kevin Gausman to the Chicago Cubs. Michael Thor Bjornsson led the way at the weekend for the Rocket Classic, closing out at 18-under for the win at the Detroit Golf Club. Corey Connors finished his weekend as the top Canadian, tied for 20th at 10-under. The Toronto Maple Leafs have named Andy O'Brien as the team's Vice President of Sport Performance. O'Brien will oversee the club's strength and conditioning, sports science and nutrition, injury rehab, and mental performance. 48-year-old was a personal trainer for Sidney Crosby and Director of Sports Science for the Pittsburgh Penguins from 2015 to 2021. And that is a look at sports. I'm Nick Powell.
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0: All right, welcome back, Ranch Country, into our 8 a.m. hour. We have already played Breakfast Scrambler, but I have gotten confirmation from the one and only Ranch Head Nick Kadot that we've got another sweet prize for you.
1: Damn right we do.
0: Didn't want to make the announcement until I knew. My idea was to take some swag that we did not sell, either at our Thursday sale or at Hayloft Music Festival, and put that together for someone. Yeah. He said, I can one-up you. I can do something even better. We've got a swag package and 2 weekend passes to the to the Music in the Fields Festival.
1: Yeah, I mean, that's going to be awesome, right? I mean,
0: Matthew Good.
1: Yeah, exactly.
0: I'm so fired up to see Matthew Good. I will be there for sure. We've got tons of other fantastic artists. Coe Wetzel is going to be your headliner on the country night.
1: Cord Blood's going to be down there.
0: Cord Blood, you're a big Cord Blood guy. Truck Got Stuck. Yeah, that's Nick Powell's jam.
1: I'll be showing up singing the country nursery rhyme.
0: Cassie Kulik. There's going to be lots of fantastic artists. Actually, when Kim Mitchell was up on stage, he had mentioned Honeymoon Suite. They will be at Music in the Fields. So make sure you're listening for back-to-back artists in this hour. That's what we're going to play. Haven't played back-to-back in a while. So simple enough. Hear two songs from the same artist. Give us a ring. Could even be an artist who's going to be at Music in the Fields.
1: Exactly. As long as you're paying attention, we'll take care of you.
0: So again, shout out to Nick for that. Super pumped to be able to hook you up with some tickets. And then we're also going to do some birthdays here.
1: Yes.
0: So we need your submissions. Call or text us now. A little light in the email inbox. Plus, we've got some great events coming up here, including the Summer Block Party or the Harrison Street Party, and then Music in the Fields and Tailgate Music Festival.
1: Yeah.
0: Shaboozy and Jelly Roll. Amen. 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
4: Hi, this is Little Big Town.
5: Isn't it time to find out about traffic and weather yet?
6: Ranch traffic, sunny skies this morning, carrying later into the afternoon, high 27 degrees, feeling like 34 with the Humidex. Roads are bare and dry. There are some mild fog patches on the roadways with some reduced visibility. Fog patches will dissipate throughout the morning. There are no known issues at this time.
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9: Okay, Ranch Country, we're going to do some birthdays. Mm-hmm. Give you a couple extra minutes to get a submission in, and we do have one.
6: Love to see it. But of course, if you've got any you're hearing right now, reach out to us. We'll take care of it.
9: That's right. 226-622-7288. Birthdays are totally free as well. That includes anniversary submissions, any big announcement. Cole and Dylan Sprouse are turning 34 years old. These are the kids from Big Daddy.
6: Yeah.
9: They also had their own show, Zach and Cody.
6: Mm-hmm.
9: Very happy birthday going out to Chet Hanks. He is turning 36 years old. He is the son of Tom Hanks.
6: Nice.
9: And he's a rapper.
6: Alrighty, man. Learned something today.
9: Colin Hanks followed in dad's footsteps. Chet was like, I'm going to make my own story. Meghan Markle is turning 45 years old. She is wife to Prince Harry, of course, and also the Duchess of Sussex. Next, a very happy birthday going out to Abigail Spencer, turning 45 years old. She was Dana on Suits. A very happy birthday to Jeff Gordon, NASCAR Hall of Famer, turning 55 years old today. Daniel Day Kim is turning 58. He was Jen on Lost. You can also catch him on Hawaii 5-0. Roger Clemens is turning 64 years old today. And Barack Obama celebrates his 65th birthday. Finally, Billy Bob Thornton, I'm on my lunch break. He's turning 71 years old. Bad Santa, watch it every single year. Happy birthday to all of them. The local is actually a good friend of the show.
6: Yeah, Mr. Paul Hyatt is celebrating his birthday today. Like you said, he is a good friend of the show here on the ranch. So, Paul, friends and family, and of course us here on the ranch, want to wish you a big happy birthday, buddy.
9: Yeah, Paul's the man. Paul, happy birthday. Thanks for hanging with us all these years. Mm-hmm. Remember, if you do have a last-minute submission, just call or text us now. We're happy to get that on the air before our 8:30 news. Let's get back into the music, shall we?
6: Yeah.
9: Shania Twain. Oh. Imagine getting her down at Hayloft.
6: Whoa.
9: You win my love on 100.1 FM, Perth County's hottest country.

0: right, Ranch Country, welcome back. Just about time for Nick Powell to get us into our 8:30 news. But as we told you, it's going to be a big party there in Harrison with the street party coming up August the 8th.
1: Yeah, each and every year this gets put on, and every single year just seems to get bigger and better than ever.
0: Tons of great events to look forward to, including Bernie Hale, who's going to be performing from 11 to 1. We've got the Splash Zone for the kids, brought to you by the Harrison Firefighters Association. And then the Harrison Legion has quite a bit planned here as well, including their breakfast. That's going to kick everything off at 7:30, runs until 11. They'll have live music from 3 to 6 p.m. and a cornhole tournament going on. That from 3 to 7. Ruby Street Eats from 3 to 7 p.m., the food truck set up. And then they even have a parking lot party afterwards. Words, Nick Powell?
1: Yeah, that's going to be kicking off there, because while the Harrison Rising Street Party goes till about 2 o'clock at the Legion, it's not going to stop, because starting at about 7:30 there in the evening, that's when they're going to do their parking lot party. Little street dance they've got planned out there.
0: Okay.
1: But of course, as we were talking about all the good stuff going on at the street party, the usual suspects, Leslie Motors, they've got their car show going on down there. Now, that's going to be taking place on Queen Street this year, because we do have all that construction going on. But then Maitland Street is being completely transformed today.
0: Love
1: for the kids. A whole kid zone with a bunch of activities there.
0: For full details on all the fun happening with the Harrison Street Party, make sure you're following Harrison Rising on social media. You can check out their website as well. Hopefully we'll see you there. Luke Combs, Love You Anyway on the Ranch.

0: 8:31, Mr. Pal. OPP Sergeant Joe Johnson is waiting, so what do we got?
1: Well, we did see a fair amount of rain there the other day on Sunday. In fact, to the point where the Grand River Conservation Authority actually issued a water safety message. That's actually going to stay in effect until about noon today, because, of course, we have some decent weather today and tomorrow.
0: Okay. Nick will fill us in on that and more. Like I said, OPP Sergeant Jill Johnson with us for your OPP Minute right after this. And make sure you've got your phone ready. You are listening for back-to-back artists. When you hear that artist, give us a ring and we'll get you qualified for 2 weekend passes to Music in the Fields plus a ranch swag package from us here at 100.1 FM.
1: From the Ranch Newsroom, I'm Nick Powell. Crime rates have dropped within Hanover over the last year. As part of Statistics Canada's Crime Severity Index, the reported crime and accounts for both the amount of crime reported to police within Hanover saw a drop overall. The Crime Severity Index for Hanover in 2025 was reported at 69.59, an improvement from 110.78 in 2024. On the weighted clearance rate for Hanover in 2025, it came in at 64.49, above the 71.63 in 2024. Hanover Police Chief Christopher Knoll says achieving a clearance rate nearly 75% above the provincial average shows the commitment of their members and the trust they have in the community as they work to solve crimes and deliver results. OPP are looking for a group of suspects in a Pushland trespassing. On June 27th at around 8:30 p.m., OPP were called about several trespassers riding dirt bikes in an ATV through a property on Victoria Road South, causing damage to fields, with the suspects fleeing before police arrived. Suspects are described as a group of 2 men and 3 youth riding 2 dirt bikes and 2 ATVs. Anyone with information is asked to contact police. And the Grand River Conservation Authority has issued a water safety message given the rainfall which came down on Sunday. Some areas of the watershed prior to Sunday had already received 30 millimeters of rain over the span of 6 hours. No significant flooding is expected with this event, but flows in rivers and streams could see an increase. GRCA reservoirs are operating at their normal levels for this time of year. Public is asked to exercise caution near all local waterways, with banks adjacent to rivers and creeks being very slippery. Water safety message is expected to stay in effect until noon today. For these and other stories, visit our website at theranch100.com. Weather is next.
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1: Ranch weather, sunny skies this morning, carrying later into the afternoon, and a high 27 degrees, feeling like 34 with the Humidex, UV index of 8 or very high. Clear skies later tonight, down to a low of 15 overnight. Tomorrow, sunshine throughout the day, high 27, feeling like 32, with partly cloudy skies Wednesday night, low 17. Cloudy skies, the chance of showers on Thursday, high 27. Find your full weather forecast online at theranch100.com.
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1: Checking sports, the Toronto Blue Jays start their series in Houston with a win, taking down the Astros 3-1. Elsewhere, the St. Louis Cardinals grabbed a 13-7 win over the New York Yankees. Chicago Cubs down the LA Dodgers 10-5. The Toronto Blue Jays got a handful of deals done over the trade deadline, including Jeff Hoffman to the Minnesota Twins for three prospects, while shipping Dalton Varsho to Houston for pitcher Spencer Marchetti. The move comes just a day after Toronto traded pitcher Kevin Gausman to the Chicago Cubs. Andy O'Brien has been named as the team's vice president of sports performance for the Toronto Maple Leafs. O'Brien will help oversee the club's strength and conditioning, sports science and nutrition, injury rehab, and mental performance. The 48-year-old was a personal trainer for Sidney Crosby and director of sports science for the Pittsburgh Penguins from 2015 to 2021. And that is it with sports. I'm Nick Powell.
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0: Good morning, The Ranch.
1: Good morning. How are you?
0: How did I know I would hear from you? I knew it. I'm like, Lucy's going to want these Music in the Fields tickets bad.
1: Yes. Oh, I know. It is so... I missed you guys on the... wait a minute. I'm all screwed up with all of it. Saturday. I was at the very wet rock one.
0: Okay, so that was Sunday night.
1: Sunday, yeah. Yes. And it was very wet, but it was good.
0: Oh, what a great show, right? And I mean, the rain stopped just as David Wilcox came out, or at least it started to slow down. And by the time Kim Mitchell and Big Rec played, it wasn't raining at all anymore. So,
1: no, thank goodness, because it just seemed to drizzle constantly, even though you kind of thought, I think it stopped. No, it hasn't.
0: It was a great show, though. I am sad that I didn't run into you at all, Luce, as I did run into some other Ranch Country listeners, but I'm glad you enjoyed it.
1: Went by the booth and stuff, and I'm thinking, okay, you guys aren't there. But but then I thought, oh, well, maybe you guys skipped it because you had such a rough night the night before or something, you know.
0: No, I was a good boy. I did go out Saturday night, but

0: Well, Jack Black popped into my head only because I always constantly.
1: You're always thinking about Jack Black.
0: Well, only because my son's being, somebody came up to him and said, "Are you Jack Black?"
1: Oh, in my a goodness.
0: Yeah.
1: I wouldn't know how to take that.
0: I know. And he actually, when you put the picture, I'm thinking, okay, he looks like Jack Black just because of the beard. And
1: well, we got to meet him at some point, but
0: yeah.
1: You're absolutely correct. L. King is who I was looking for. So, Lucy, you are going to be our first qualifier this week for weekend passes. This is both nights, or actually all three nights, really, for Music in the Field. So good luck.
0: Oh, awesome. Thank you.
1: You're very welcome, Lucy. Thanks for being a good friend of the show.
0: Okay. Great day.
1: Thank you. You have a great day as well. We'll talk to you soon.
0: Okay.
1: Okay. Bye, Luce. There we go. Good friend of the show, Lucy Murray. Going to be our first qualifier this week. Back-to-back artists every single day for the rest of the week to get you in on the draw.

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2: Back in the saddle, Phil.
1: Yeah, isn't it
2: just something? Like old times?
1: Oh, I know. It's great. It's good to see you, by the way.
2: Yeah, you too.
1: You're traveling all over the world, but tell the truth, when you come back to this part of the world, do you ever just drive around and go, man, am I lucky to live here?
2: It's, you know, I've been up and down the coast a little bit this summer, mm-hmm. and it's just such a beautiful area.
1: Isn't it, though?
2: A little smoky down then, but, you know, it's what we get.
1: Pretty lucky.
2: We're pretty lucky. Very lucky to be here. Absolutely. Next time, maybe I'll bring Mitchell up with me. We'll all sit down and have a chin wag around your table here.
1: Love it.
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6: Hi, this is Trace Adkins. Isn't it time to find out about traffic and weather yet?
7: Ranch traffic, sunny skies this morning, carrying later into the afternoon, high 27 degrees, feeling like 34 with the Humidex. Roads are bare and dry. There are some mild fog patches on the roadways with some reduced visibility. Fog patches will dissipate throughout the morning. There are no known issues at this time.
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0: Jason McCoy on 100.1 FM. Sitting at 15 degrees, our high 27, with lots of sunshine expected. Nick Powell giving me the okay, so we're going to jump into our final newscast of the morning. Just reach out to us if you ever have any sort of news or traffic tip, especially if you're not catching it in our news or traffic. The crime rates are actually down since last year in Hanover. Nick Powell will fill us in on that and more.
1: From the Ranch Newsroom, I'm Nick Powell. OBP are looking for a group of suspects in a push lynch trespassing. On June 27th at around 8:30 p.m., Wellington County OBP were called about several trespassers riding dirt bikes and an ATV through a property on Victoria Road South, causing damage to fields, with the suspects fleeing before police arrived. Suspects are described as a group of two men and three youth riding two dirt bikes and two ATVs. Anyone with information is asked to contact police. Last week might have been one of the busier weeks in recent time for the Minto Fire Department. Firefighters from the Tri-Fire Services responded to a total of 7 field and farm machinery-related fires across the communities. Department says it was the quick reporting, cooperation on scene, and assistance with equipment by local farmers and agricultural partners helping bring these incidents under control. Minto Fire Department says with the dry conditions and high temperatures, farm machinery can quickly become an ignition source. Farmers are asked to regularly clean combines, balers, and tractors, check bearings, belts, and moving parts for overheating or excessive wear. Keep a charged fire extinguisher readily available on all equipment. And the Mobile Household Hazardous Waste Depot is in Aberfoyle this month. Operating at the Aberfoyle Waste Facility, the depot is open for all Wellington County residents aside from those in Guelph. You're able to drop off things such as paint and related products, household batteries, fluorescent bulbs, mercury thermometers, medication, medical sharps, fire extinguishers, and empty propane cylinders. For these and other stories, visit our website at theranch100.com.
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0: Case and Blaine here on 100.1 FM 916. Just jumping in for a quick second to remind you, we have a pop-up dog park today going down at the Steve Kerr Memorial Arena or behind it. That kicks off at 6 p.m. and runs until 8 p.m. It's the third one of the summer, and if you're someone who's hoping to make this a permanent fixture here in Listowel, then strongly suggest that you attend. Safe, supervised off-leash play is encouraged, and you are asked to bring water for yourself and your dog, a portable water bowl, some poop bags, and a leash, of course, plus a lawn chair and bug spray just so you're comfortable down there. Again, it's from 6 to 8 p.m. at Steve Kerr, the pop-up dog park.
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0: Crystal Shawanda here on 100.1 FM 931. With summer, unfortunately, winding down, we do only have two more Retro Revival Fridays to look forward to. One coming up August the 21st, that's the Summer Cruise. 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For any other information on the Retro Revival Fridays, make sure to check out their Facebook page or North Perth Cruisers. Your ranch weather update is coming up. We'll also hear from Donovan Woods.
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2: Ranch weather, sunny skies this morning, carrying later into the afternoon, and a high 27 degrees, feeling 34 with a humidex, maybe index of 8 or very high. Clear skies later tonight, down to the 15 overnight. Tomorrow, sunshine throughout the day, high 27, feeling like 32, with partly cloudy skies Wednesday night, low 17. Cloudy skies, the chance of showers on Thursday, high 27. Find your full weather forecast online at theranch100.com.
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Hayloft and Tailgate Music Festival proudly presents an hour of Ontario country, because sometimes the best music is made just down the road.

0: Aaron Allen on 100.1 FM, and that is going to do it for Nick Powell and I, signing off here. All week long, you're going to be listening for back-to-back artists, now that we know we're giving away some weekend passes for Music in the Fields. That will include a bit of ranch swag as well, as we had some leftovers from the Hayloft Music Festival and our ranch swag sale last week. So, just make sure that you have your phone ready each and every morning. Never know when that could be coming up, but I'll tell you, it'll be between our 7 a.m. and 8 a.m. hours. We won't bother doing it in our 9 a.m. or 6 a.m. hour. Breakfast Scrambler also continues here with a $25 DQ gift card up for grabs every week from now until the end of summer. Ty Banton and Griffin Palmer on the way. Stay safe. Enjoy your day. We'll catch up later on tonight. Palmerston, Dobson's is turning 50. Come out and say hi to 100.1 The Ranch live this Thursday, August the 6th from 10 until 2. Grab awesome swag, win door prizes, and enjoy a sizzling sausage barbecue. Don't miss it this Thursday at Dobson's.
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6: And now the news, weather, traffic, farm report, fishing conditions, pollen count, moon phase, and the exact percentage chance your barbecue gets rained out today.
5: Pal, people just want to know if they need a jacket.
6: They do. At precisely 7:42 this morning, temperatures will drop 3 degrees. Winds will shift northwest at 11 kilometers an hour, and someone in Listowel will complain about it on Facebook.
5: How do you even know that?
6: I know things, Burge. I'm basically the Google of Midwestern Ontario with backwards hats.
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8: Ranch weather, sunny skies this morning, carrying later into the afternoon, and a high 27 degrees, feeling 34 with a humidex, maybe index of 8 or very high. Clear skies later tonight, down to the 15 overnight. Tomorrow, sunshine throughout the day, high 27, feeling like 32, with partly cloudy skies Wednesday night, low 17. Cloudy skies, the chance of showers on Thursday, high 27. Find your full weather forecast online at theranch100.com.
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5: Ranch weather, sunny skies this morning, carrying later into the afternoon, and a high 27 degrees, feeling like 34 with the Humidex, UV index of 8 or very high. Clear skies later tonight, down to 15 overnight. Tomorrow, sunshine throughout the day, high 27, feeling like 32, with partly cloudy skies Wednesday night, low 17. Cloudy skies, the chance of showers on Thursday, high 27. Find your full weather forecast online at theranch100.com.
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1: Palmerston, Dobson's is turning 50. Come out and say hi to 100.1 The Ranch live this Thursday, August the 6th from 10 until 2. Grab awesome swag, win door prizes, and enjoy a sizzling sausage barbecue. Don't miss it this Thursday at Dobson's.
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1: From the Ranch Newsroom, I'm Nick Powell. After 6 years, Wellington County OBP are still looking into the death of a 25-year-old of Ottawa. On August 4th, 2020, police were called to report of a deceased person along the roadway of Watson Road North, south of Wellington Road 124. 25-year-old Mohammed Osman Ismail was identified as the deceased. Sergeant Ed Sanchuk with Wellington County OBP saying police know that there are those out there with tips, urging them to come forward.
2: Investigators believe that individuals in the areas of Wellington County, Kitchener-Waterloo, and Ottawa have information that can help determine what happened to Mohammed. Despite the passage of 6 years, investigators know that there are those in the community who have vital information that can help bring resolution to Mohammed's family.
1: Detective Inspector Michael Moore says investigators remain dedicated to finding those responsible for Mohammed's death. With all information, no matter how small or seemingly unrelated, now is the time to come forward. The Huron County Chamber of Commerce is warning the public that there are those among of attempted scams. Chamber says they've received a series of emails appearing to come from Chamber members or community partners. These messages use the subject lines along the lines of Strategic Partnership Collaboration Proposal and include unexpected proposals or RFP documents without any context. Those who receive these types of emails are asked not to open any attachments, click links, or reply to them. Delete the email and contact the apparent sender by phone or through a new email message. Those visiting the Shakespeare Conservation Area will notice a new boardwalk, another improvement for those taking a stroll in the area. The Upper Thames River Conservation Authority put in the work at the conservation area just 8 kilometers east of Stratford, which features a dam and pond and pavilion and day use area. The woodland behind the pond contains a yellow blazed loop trail connecting both parking lots, with the trail mostly being flat for easier movement. The Conservation Authority says the conservation area is maintained by the Optimist Club of Shakespeare. And there's been a nationwide recall on Hershey Kisses due to the potential presence of undeclared almonds. The notice is from August 1st, which was triggered by the company. The affected products include two separate packages of Hershey Kisses Creamy Milk Chocolate in 104 grams and 200 grams. CFIA is advising consumers to check and see if they have any recalled products. CFIA says one reported reaction has occurred with the consumption of these products. For these and other stories, visit our website at theranch100.com. Weather is next.
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1: Ranch weather, sunny skies this afternoon and a high 27 degrees, feeling like 34 with the humidex, UV index of 9 or very high. Clear skies later tonight, down to a low of 13 overnight. Tomorrow, sunshine throughout the day, high 29, feeling like 34 with partly cloudy skies, chance of showers Wednesday night, low 18. Cloudy skies with a chance of showers on Thursday, high 27. It's currently 20 degrees in Listowel, 21 in Wingham, and 21 in Harrison. Find your full weather forecast online at theranch100.com.
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1: Jugging sports, the Toronto Blue Jays look for another win in Houston against the Astros starting at 8:10. For the Detroit Tigers, they get the late window in Seattle against the Mariners at 9:40. The New York Yankees host the St. Louis Cardinals. The Atlanta Falcons have inked running back Bijan Robinson to a record-setting deal. The lead back for Atlanta signed a 3-year, $75 million deal, passing Saquon Barkley as the highest paid running back. Robinson banked 1,450 rushing yards in each of the past two seasons. And two games tonight in Huron County Fastball, with the Sebringville Sting at home to the Roxeter Wingham Rippers. Brussels Tigers stomp in Walton against the Brewers. And that is a look at sports. I'm Nick Powell.
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7: 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The Dow Jones jumped 815 points, now trading at 53,994, while the NASDAQ is up 408 to 26,336. Crude is down $3.39. to $76.95 a barrel. Gold up $50 to $4,141 an ounce. And the loonie trading at 71.1 cents U.S. With your noon market watch, I'm Robin Brady.
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12: Good afternoon. Here is the report for Tuesday from Farm Market News at the University of Guelph Ridgetown campus. From Ontario Pork, Quebec's average price on Monday was $222.53 per 100 kilos dressed weight. The previous market's day, CME constructed price was $97.26 U.S. per 100 weight dressed weight. Compared to the previous day, this was down 80 cents. At the Chicago Board of Trade today, the corn futures are moderately lower. September down 7 at 442 and one quarter. December down 7.5 at 465. Soybean futures are slightly to moderately lower, with November down 18 and a quarter at 1174. And wheat futures are moderately lower. September down 12.5 at 638 and one half. New crop July 27 down 12 and a quarter at 678 and one half. Listowel area cash corn prices 612 to 617. Soybeans 1591 to 1599. And soft red winter wheat 769 to $7.74 per bushel. For 100.1 The Ranch, I'm Blair Andrews at Farm Market News.
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1: Time for today's farm feature. Canada has restricted certain swine products and byproducts from Finland, coming after American swine fever was detected in the country. Finland found African swine fever for the first time after lab tests detected the virus in three wild poor piglets within the eastern part of the country. The Canadian Food Inspection Agency last week said they are now prohibiting imports of finished raw or unprocessed products and byproducts from swine collected or slaughtered after June 24th. African swine fever, which is found to be harmless to humans, is still highly contagious and deadly in pigs. It was detected within the areas of the country's east near the Russian border. There have been multiple cases of African swine fever being detected in Europe, including in Croatia, Germany, Spain, Italy, and Serbia. However, has yet to be detected in Canada.
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3: Ranch weather. Sunny skies this afternoon, high of 27, feeling 34 with humidex, UV index very high. Clear this evening, low of 13. Sunny tomorrow morning, high of 29, feeling 34 with humidex, UV index very high. Cloudy periods tomorrow evening, 40% chance of showers, low of 18. Cloudy Thursday, 60% chance of showers, high of 27. For your long-range weather forecast, visit theranch100.com.
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4: That's the sound of summer right there.
6: Oh, you guys are really leaning into the summer vibe in the morning, huh?
4: Jackie.
6: Yeah, yeah, sunshine, road trips, lake days, very cute. But you know who's really carrying summer?
4: Don't say it.
6: Afternoon drive, when people are actually done working. Windows are down, ice cream's melting, and they're heading to the beach. That's my crowd.
5: Technically, Jackie has a point.
4: Traitor.
6: Don't worry, boys. I'll keep your summer dreams alive after two.
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1: Palmerston, Dobson's is turning 50. Come out and say hi to 100.1 The Ranch live this Thursday, August the 6th from 10 until 2. Grab awesome swag, win door prizes, and enjoy a sizzling sausage barbecue. Don't miss it this Thursday at Dobson's.
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6: Ranch weather. Sunny skies this afternoon, high of 27, feeling 34 with humidex, UV index very high. Clear this evening, low of 13. Sunny tomorrow morning, high of 29, feeling 34 with humidex, UV index very high. Cloudy periods tomorrow evening, 40% chance of showers, low of 18. Cloudy Thursday, 60% chance of showers, high of 27. For your long-range weather forecast, visit theranch100.com.
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13: 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Happy a Tuesday and happy a National Chocolate Chip Cookie Day. Who doesn't love chocolate chip cookies? My friend and I were actually just talking about on the weekend how we're like cookie monsters. They're our absolute favorite dessert. We can never say no. And if you're like us, well, maybe treat yourself to one or two to celebrate National Chocolate Chip Cookie Day. Jackie Wills back in studio with you. Hopefully you had a great long weekend. Man, oh man, mine was definitely a time and a half getting to hang out with all of y'all at the second annual Hayloft Music Festival. So thank you so much to everyone who helped make that such a success. As we head back into the work week and back into your regular programming, let's take a look at your weather forecast for today. It is currently about 24 degrees Celsius, sunny with a high of 27, humidex of 34. Tonight, clear with a low of 13. For your long-range weather forecast, theranch100.com. We're going back in country music history real shortly, but first, some more great tunes from Vince Gill, Paul Brandt, Nate Holler, and more right after this.
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It's August 4th, if you can believe it. And today we're going to go back to this day in country music history in 1992 when Brooks and Dunn were at number one on the country charts with Boot Scootin' Boogie. And before its release, the band Asleep at the Wheel actually recorded it on their 1990 album, Keeping Me Up Nights. Brooks and Dunn's version was included on the album Brand New Man, and that's the version we know today. Here it is. It's Brooks and Dunn on The Ranch.

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1: Big news, Palmerston. 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
5: Ranch weather. Sunny skies this afternoon, high of 27, feeling 34 with Humidex. UV index very high. Clear this evening, low of 13. Sunny tomorrow morning, high of 29, feeling 34 with Humidex. UV index very high. Cloudy periods tomorrow evening, 40% chance of showers, low of 18. Cloudy Thursday, 60% chance of showers, high of 27. For your long-range weather forecast, visit theranch100.com.
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0: Eric Church with the Monsters on 100.1 FM. And after a monster of a weekend this past weekend, next weekend is probably going to be the same. Of course, it's not a long weekend, but this is a short work week for a lot of us. And this upcoming weekend, you definitely don't want to miss out on the return of the Harrison Street Party. It's all going down this upcoming Saturday, August the 8th. Starts at 9 a.m., goes until 2 p.m. And it's going to be a great day filled with community spirit, shopping, entertainment, great food, family-friendly activities, and of course, plenty of reasons to spend the day in downtown Harrison. So don't miss out on the Harrison Street Party coming up this Saturday in downtown Harrison.
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That was Thelma and James with Happy Ever After You. You're listening to 100.1 FM. My name's Jackie Wills. I've got your fun fact of the day on the way. But right now, it's Blake Shelton on The Ranch.

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3: This is Perth County's Hottest Country, and this is your fun fact on your terrific Tuesday afternoon. And today, we're upgrading your IQ and learning that not all hamsters are actually small. Some hamsters are as small as 2 to 4 inches, but the largest ones are approximately 13 inches long. That's like longer than a foot long at Subway. Crazy. If you didn't know, now you know on the ranch.
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6: Palmerston, Dobson's is turning 50. Come out and say hi to 100.1 The Ranch live this Thursday, August the 6th from 10 until 2. Grab awesome swag, win door prizes, and enjoy a sizzling sausage barbecue. Don't miss it this Thursday at Dobson's. Summer on the farm, early mornings, long days, and somehow dirt in places you didn't even know existed.
7: According to my calculations, the average farmer spends 14 hours a day working.
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2: A brand new work week is here, and that means we've got a brand new tune for you all week long in the Ranch Spotlight. And I'm so excited that this gal right here finally has new music out, hailing from Teeswater, Ontario. Her name is Haley McNeil. She's been very busy over the last couple of years. She completed the Music Industry Arts program at Fanshawe College, moved to Toronto, where she became very relevant in the music scene very quickly. She was a top 8 finalist in the 2024 Emerging Artist Showcase at the North of Nowhere Music Festival, where she tied for first place, and then later went on to win the Sable Beach Party Emerging Artist Showcase. She spent a year in Toronto. She's currently on Vancouver Island writing and recording new music, and this is her first release from that. It's Growing Season from Teeswater, Ontario's very own Haley McNeil in the Ranch Spotlight.

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6: Ranch weather. Sunny skies this afternoon, high of 27, feeling 34 with Humidex. UV index very high. Clear this evening, low of 13. Sunny tomorrow morning, high of 29, feeling 34 with Humidex. UV index very high. Cloudy periods tomorrow evening, 40% chance of showers, low of 18. Cloudy Thursday, 60% chance of showers, high of 27. For your long-range weather forecast, visit theranch100.com.
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0: throwing it back with some Trisha Yearwood on the Ranch Airwaves. And in case you haven't heard, Cadillac Farm Sunflower Walk is officially open for the season, but the sunflowers only last a few weeks each year. 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It's a 1.5 kilometer sunflower walk, perfect for cute photos and so much more. 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
1: Crime rates have dropped within Hanover over the last year. As part of Statistics Canada's Crime Severity Index, the reported crime and accounts for both the accounts of crime reported to police within Hanover did see a drop overall. Crime Severity Index for Hanover in 2025 was reported at 69.59, an improvement of 110.78 in 2024. Weighted clearance rate for Hanover in 2025, it came in at 64.49, above the 71.63 in 2024. There was no shortage of fire calls for the Minto Fire Department last week. Firefighters from the Tri-Fire Service responded to 7 field and farm machinery-related fires across the communities. Over these calls, the department has sent their thanks to farmers and agricultural partners whose actions from quick reporting and assistance with equipment help bring these fires under control. And the Mobile Household Hazardous Waste Depot is in Aberfoyle this month. Operating at the Aberfoyle Waste Facility, the depot is open for all Wellington County residents aside from those in Guelph. You're able to drop things off such as paint and related products, household batteries, fluorescent bulbs, mercury thermometers, medication, medical sharps, fire extinguishers, and empty propane cylinders.

0: Checking sports, the Toronto Blue Jays look for another win in Houston against the Astros starting at 8:10. The New York Yankees host the St. Louis Cardinals. And two games tonight in Huron County Fastball with the Sebringville Sting at home to the Roxeter Wingham Rippers. The Brussels Tigers stop in Walton against the Brewers.
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Kenny Chesney is helping us get back into Perth County's hottest country. And this past weekend was a long weekend for many. And with that being said, how many of us spent a little extra money? Yeah, I know. I definitely did. We'll talk more about it after Mild May's own Owen Rigling and Morgan Wallen on the ranch.

0: 100.1 FM. And if you're coming back from the weekend with like $3 in your wallet, wondering if that's normal, well, yeah, apparently it is. According to a new report, the average person spends $397 on summer activities every single weekend, not just on a long weekend. That's just the stuff you're doing, which can really add up. Not your mortgage, rent, car payment, or even utilities. Here's how they broke down the $397. So supposedly we spend around $61 on dining out, $60 hosting gatherings, $59 attending celebrations and gifts, $57 on entertainment, that's like movie theaters, concert shows, theme parks, etc., $55 on outdoor activities, $54 on self-care and wellness, and $51 on transportation, everything from gas, parking, train and bus tickets, ride shares, etc. The report says that there's a trend to spend more face-to-face time with family and friends rather than online, and naturally, being out socializing in public is more expensive than just relaxing at home. But in my opinion, it's worth every single dollar. The number one things people are doing out in public is going to restaurants, as well as going to a park, beach, or lake, followed by a movie night in theaters or at someone's house, parties, road trips, picnics, weekend getaways, cooking as a social activity, game nights, and concerts. And honestly, I'm down for all of the above, even if my wallet says otherwise. We've got some more tunes next.
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0: Mr. Travis Tritt on the Ranch Airwaves, and our friends over at the Perth East Recreation and Community Services are already gearing up for their winter market on Saturday, November 14th. And if you missed the initial deadline to apply as a vendor, well, applications have been extended until this Friday, August 7th at 10 p.m. If interested in taking part, you can find the form to apply over on the Perth East Recreation and Community Services Facebook page.
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4: Ranch weather. Sunny skies this afternoon, high of 27, feeling 34 with humidex, UV index very high. Clear this evening, low of 13. Sunny tomorrow morning, high of 29, feeling 34 with humidex, UV index very high. Cloudy periods tomorrow evening, 40% chance of showers, low of 18. Cloudy Thursday, 60% chance of showers, high of 27. For your long-range weather forecast, visit theranch100.com.
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0: 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Jackie Wills on the Ranch.

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0: All right, Ranch Country, it is that time of the day. We are diving in and taking a look at everything you have to celebrate on your terrific Tuesday, August the 4th. As we mentioned earlier, it is National Chocolate Chip Cookie Day. Don't mind if I do. And then maybe you want to wash it all down with some white wine if you are of age, because it's National White Wine Day. Also, don't mind if I do. It's National Night Out Day. Meet your neighbors, enjoy activities, and have a fun night out. Nothing like hitting the town on a Tuesday. It's Hooray for Kids Day. And last but not least, it is Assistance Dog Day. But whatever you're celebrating, hopefully your Tuesday has been terrific. We've got some more great tunes right around the corner.
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4: Palmerston, Dobson's is turning 50. Come out and say hi to 100.1 The Ranch live this Thursday, August the 6th from 10 until 2. Grab awesome swag, win door prizes, and enjoy a sizzling sausage barbecue. Don't miss it this Thursday at Dobson's.
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2: After 6 years, Wellington County OPP are still looking into the death of a 25-year-old from Ottawa. On August 4th, 2020, police were called to report of a deceased person along the roadway of Watson Road North, south of Wellington Road 124. 25-year-old Mohamed Amin Ismaili was identified as the deceased. Investigators remain dedicated to finding those responsible. With all information, no matter how small or seemingly unrelated, now is the time to come forward. Those visiting the Shakespeare Conservation Area will notice a new boardwalk, another improvement for those taking a stroll in the area. The Upper Thames River Conservation Authority put in the work at the conservation area just 8 kilometers east of Stratford, featuring a dam, pond, and pavilion in day-use area. Conservation Authority says the conservation area is maintained by the Optimist Club of Shakespeare. Here on Chamber of Commerce is warning the public of those in attempted scams. Chamber says they've received a series of emails appearing to come from Chamber members or community partners. These messages use subject lines along the lines of strategic partnership collaboration proposal, including unexpected proposals or RFP documents, without any context. Jugging sports, the Toronto Blue Jays look for another win in Houston against the Astros starting at 8:10. The New York Yankees host the St. Louis Cardinals. And two games tonight in Huron County Fastball with the Sebringville Sting at home to the Roxeter Wingham Rippers. The Brussels Tigers stop in Walton against the Brewers.
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2: Checking in on the financial markets over the noon hour, the TSX is up 425 points to 35,651. The S&P 500 added 85 to 76.86. The Dow Jones jumped 815 points, now trading at 53,994, while the NASDAQ is up 408 to 26,336. Crude is down $3.39 to $76.95 a barrel. Gold up $50 to $4,141 an ounce. And the loonie trading at 71.1 cents U.S. With your noon market watch, I'm Robin Brady.
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Luke Combs is kicking off your 5 o'clock drive home with Be By You. 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
2: 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And there's no denying country music's popularity. For the first time in a Billboard history, country has taken over the top five on the Hot 100. Ella Langley's Choosin' Texas is at number one for a 16th week, followed by Bean by Now by Morgan Wallen, I Knew It, I Knew You by Taylor Swift, I Can't Love You Anymore by Ella and Morgan, and Boston by Stella Lefty. Choosin' Texas is now only one of seven songs to spend 16 or more weeks on the Hot 100. Also on that list is All I Want for Christmas Is You by Mariah Carey at 22 weeks. There's a tie for 19 weeks of Bar Song Tipsy by Shaboozey and Old Town Road by Lil Nas X and Billy Ray Cyrus. And tied at 16 weeks is Ella and Morgan with Last Night, as well as Despacito, you know, the one that Justin Bieber featured on, and One Sweet Day by Mariah Carey and Boys to Men. And in more Ella news, she recently partnered with Shiner Bock for her own beer called Dandelion Honey Kolsch, and I can't wait to try it. This has been your news from Nashville on the Ranch.
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0: on. Who doesn't love some Alan Jackson right there on the Ranch Airwaves? And as we head into your evening, don't forget tonight will be the third pop-up dog park of the summer, hosted by the North Perth Dog Park. 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
4: Ranch weather, clear this evening, low of 13. Sunny tomorrow morning, high of 29, feeling 34 with humidex, UV index very high. Increasing cloudiness tomorrow evening, low of 17. Cloudy Thursday, 60% chance of showers, high of 27. For your long-range weather forecast, visit theranch100.com.
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1: 100 points on 1FM The Ranch, Perth County's hottest country. Tim Hicks there with Got a Feeling, and my time with you today is coming to an end, but I got a feeling it's going to be a great night here in our community. Don't forget, the North Perth Dog Park Committee is hosting another pop-up dog park this evening from 6 till 8 p.m. behind the Steve Kerr Memorial Complex. All are welcome, and they would love to see you there. I'll see you guys again tomorrow at 2 p.m. Virgin Pal Community Company in the A.M. 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
1: Crime rates have dropped within Hanover over the last year. As part of Statistics Canada's Crime Severity Index, the reported crime and accounts for both the account of crime reported to police within Hanover did see a drop overall. Crime Severity Index for Hanover in 2025 was reported at 69.59, an improvement of 110.78 in 2024. The weighted clearance rate for Hanover in 2025, it came in at 64.49, above the 71.63 in 2024. There was no shortage of fire calls for the Minto Fire Department last week. Firefighters from the Tri-Fire Service responded to 7 field and farm machinery-related fires across the communities. Over these calls, the department has sent their thanks to farmers and agricultural partners whose actions from quick reporting and assistance with equipment helped bring these fires under control. And the Mobile Household Hazardous Waste Depot is in Aberfoyle this month. Operating at the Aberfoyle Waste Facility, the depot is open for all Wellington County residents aside from those in Guelph. You're able to drop things off such as paint and related products, household batteries, fluorescent bulbs, mercury thermometers, medication, medical sharps, fire extinguishers, and empty propane cylinders. Jugging sports, the Toronto Blue Jays look for another win in Houston against the Astros starting at 8:10. The New York Yankees host the St. Louis Cardinals. And 2 games tonight in Huron County Fastball with the Sebringville Sting at home to the Roxeter Wingham Rippers. Brussels Tigers stop in Walton against the Brewers.
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0: What's up, Ranch Country? Brandon Burge here with you. We had just one local submission this morning. It was for good friend of the show, Paul Hyatt. 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We've got two different prizes this week, a $25 DQ gift card, and this is the final month for that. That will wrap up before the kids head back to school. And then we also have weekend passes for Lucknow's Music in the Fields. I am just as fired up for that as I was for Hayloft. Going to be a fantastic weekend. You can get your tickets now at musicinthefields.ca, but we're going to be calling our winner on Friday, so make sure you're listening for back-to-back artists every single day this week with Burge and Pal in the Morning. Let's get Mr. Pal in here as he's going to hang with you for a little while. Tomorrow, we look forward to welcoming our friends from Schlegel Services in studio. Another auction going to be wrapping up tomorrow night just after 7 p.m. As always, stay safe. Enjoy your night. We'll catch up again tomorrow. Big news, Palmerston. It's time to celebrate a massive milestone. 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
2: Ranch weather, clear this evening, low of 13. Sunny tomorrow morning, high of 29, feeling 34 with Humidex. UV index very high. Increasing cloudiness tomorrow evening, low of 17. Cloudy Thursday, 60% chance of showers, high of 27. For your long-range weather forecast, visit theranch100.com.
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0: Perth County's Hottest Country, 100.1 The Ranch, and happy Tuesday. It's Nick Powell keeping you company here, kicking off into the evening here together. Just a few things here we'll spend some time talking about. Coming up into the weekend, we've got the Harrison Street Party to look forward to, all going down here on Saturday. I'll be kicking off there at 10 in the morning, going until about 2 o'clock. That's just usually the things throughout the day, including the Leslie Motors Car Show. There's going to be some different deals with downtown businesses, some fun for the kids as well. Now, topping that all off towards the evening, that's when there's going to be the street party in the parking lot at the Legion to look forward to there at night. So you've got all morning to take part in everything going on there throughout the street party. But then in the evening, down at the Legion parking lot, you can enjoy the evening festivities that will be down there throughout the night. If you're looking for some more information, make sure you're giving a like and a follow to Harrison Rising across their social medias. They're on Facebook. Be ready to go here for Saturday, getting ready for another edition of the Harrison Street Party.
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10: Ranch weather. Clear this evening, low of 13. Sunny tomorrow morning, high of 29, feeling 34 with Humidex. UV index very high. Increasing cloudiness tomorrow evening, low of 17. Cloudy Thursday, 60% chance of showers, high of 27. For your long-range weather forecast, visit theranch100.com.
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0: 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Just before we sign off here, just want to remind everybody to make sure you get those birthday and anniversary submissions into us here at theranch100.com. 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